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0: Footy trade period is here, which means rumours are swirling.
1: Some are spot on, some not so much.
0: Because the biggest stories aren't at the press conferences, they're in the phone calls, meetings and negotiations happening behind the scenes. I'm Mitch Cleary.
1: Please, as if you go to press conferences. And I'm Sam McClure.
0: The biggest stories aren't at the press conferences, they're in the phone calls, meetings and negotiations happening behind the scenes. I'm Mitch Cleary.
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0: Plus Kaylee Bell, Lane Pittman, Cameron Marlowe, Parker McCullum, Blake Wyden, Rachel Fahim, and more. 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